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1: this is akashwani the news read by shagun chopra The Central Bureau of Investigation, CBI, has registered a case in connection with an alleged paper leak in the conduct of the National Eligibility Cum Entrance Test on NEET UG 2026. The agency has registered the case based on a written complaint received from Department of Higher Education, Ministry of Education. The agency stated that special CBI teams have been formed and dispatched to various locations for investigation in the matter. The NEET UG 2026 examination was conducted by the National Testing Agency on 3rd of this month. In this case, Special Operations Group of the Rajasthan Police has so far detained 15 people. The Special Operations Group yesterday detained an alleged mastermind identified as Manish from Jaipur. Nashik police have also detained a man in connection with the NEET paper leak case. CBI has now taken his custody. In Tamil Nadu, the TVK government is scheduled to prove its majority in the assembly today. Chief Minister C. Joseph Vijay has been holding meetings with leaders of supporting parties to consolidate support ahead of the floor test. Along with the backing from allies, the TVK government has secured the support from the breakaway faction of AIADMK and the lone MLA of AMMK, S. Kamaraj. The TVK now has support of around 150 MLAs in the assembly. Meanwhile, in a dramatic turn of events in the political situation in Tamil Nadu yesterday, the AIADMK split into two groups over extending support to the government. The faction, led by former Chief Minister and Party General Secretary Ed.

Paddy K. Palaniswamy has directed party MLAs not to support the TVK government. In West Bengal, following the change of government, the state police has adopted a stringent stance regarding law and order and past cases of political violence. In this regard, ADG Law and Order issued a detailed directive yesterday to all police commissioners, police superintendents and railway police authorities, mandating a series of immediate actions. The directive orders a fresh review of all cases related to violence following the 2021 assembly elections, including those where final reports have already been submitted. In Maharashtra, 6 devotees were killed and around 15 were injured after a wall collapsed during a religious gathering in Jat Tehsil of district yesterday. More than 300 devotees had gathered at the site when strong winds accompanied by heavy rain lashed the area. Prime Minister Narendra Modi has expressed grief over the loss of lives. He has wished for the speedy recovery of the injured. The fragile ceasefire between the United States and Iran appears increasingly unstable after President Donald Trump rejected Tehran's latest peace proposal, describing the agreement as being on massive life support and dismissing Iran's counteroffer as garbage. The sharp exchange has deepened uncertainty over efforts to prevent a wider conflict in West Asia. On the other hand, Iran's parliament speaker, Mohammad Bagheer Ghalibaf, warned that the country's armed forces were prepared to deliver a lesson-giving response to any aggression, while Tehran defended its proposal as reasonable and generous. U.S. President Donald Trump is scheduled to arrive in Beijing today for a high-stake three-day visit to China. The much-anticipated meeting between Donald Trump and Chinese President Xi Jinping is expected to feature discussions on several aspects of bilateral ties, with Mr. Trump indicating that trade would be a key topic on the agenda. The visit will mark Trump's 7th face-to-face meeting with Xi and the first trip by a U.S. president to China since 2017. The India Meteorological Department has issued red alert for heat wave conditions in Rajasthan. Border districts of state are currently reeling under severe heat wave conditions. Temperatures at several places are being recorded between 45 and 47 degrees Celsius. Barmer was the hottest place in the state yesterday, with a maximum temperature recorded at 48.3 degrees Celsius. In IPL cricket, Gujarat Titans defeated Sunrisers Hyderabad by 82 runs to take the top position in the points table with a compelling all-round show in Ahmedabad last night. Chasing the target of 169 runs, Sunrisers Hyderabad were bundled out for just 86 runs in 14.5 overs. In today's fixture, Royal Challengers Bengaluru will take on Kolkata Knight Riders in Raipur. The match will begin at 7:30 p.m. And that is the end of this news bulletin.

ꯀꯔꯤꯒꯨꯝꯕ ꯂꯧꯅꯒꯟꯕ ꯂꯩꯅꯥ ꯑꯃ ꯁꯟꯗꯣꯔꯛꯂꯕꯗꯤ ꯌꯨꯝꯒꯤ ꯀꯥꯁꯤꯡꯗ, ꯆꯥꯛꯈꯨꯝꯗ, ꯑꯃꯥꯡꯁꯪꯗ ꯆꯅꯝ ꯁꯨꯒꯥꯏꯔꯒ ꯏꯁꯤꯡꯗ ꯍꯥꯞꯇꯨꯅ ꯅꯩꯈꯥꯏꯔꯒ ꯆꯥꯏꯊꯣꯛꯀꯗꯕꯅꯤ꯫ ꯅꯨꯃꯤꯠ ꯍꯨꯝꯅꯤ ꯍꯨꯝꯅꯤ ꯂꯩꯔꯒ ꯑꯌꯨꯛ ꯑꯃꯨꯃꯨꯛ ꯆꯥꯏꯊꯣꯛꯀꯅꯤ꯫ ꯃꯇꯝ ꯑꯗꯨꯗ ꯆꯥꯕ ꯊꯛꯄꯗ ꯆꯅꯝꯒ ꯂꯣꯏꯅꯅ ꯆꯥꯔꯕꯗꯤ ꯂꯧꯅꯒꯟꯕ ꯂꯩꯅꯥꯗꯒꯤ ꯀꯟꯕ ꯉꯝꯒꯅꯤ꯫

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This is Akashvani Shillong, the Northeast News Bulletin, read by Sandeepan Chakravarti. The headlines. Senior BJP leader Himanta Biswa Sarma takes oath as Chief Minister of Assam for second consecutive term. Nagaland shifting all birth and death registration to fully digital system from next month. And Meghalaya Chief Minister Conrad K. Sangma inaugurates Eri Silk Processing Unit at Bhoirimbong in Rebhoy District. Now the news in details. Senior BJP leader Himanta Biswa Sarma yesterday took oath as the Chief Minister of Assam for a second consecutive term. Governor Lakshman Prasad Acharya administered the oath of office and secrecy to Mr. Sharma at a ceremony held at the Veterinary College ground in Khanapara, Guwahati. Four other MLAs were also sworn in as cabinet ministers. They were Rameshwar Theri, Ajanta Niyog from the BJP, Atul Bora from Aham Gana Parishad, and Charan Boro from Boroland People's Front. Prime Minister Narendra Modi, Union Home Minister Amit Shah, Defence Minister Rajnath Singh, several Union Ministers and Chief Ministers from NDA-ruled states attended the ceremony. Nagaland is shifting all birth and death registrations to a fully digital system from next month. The Economics and Statistics Department announced the transition to 100% online registration of births and deaths in the state with effect from 1st of June. All registrations will be carried out through the designated CRS-ORGI portal. Manual registration across Nagaland will be discontinued after 31st May. The move aims to improve data accuracy, reliability, real-time reporting and prevent fraudulent practices. Meghalaya Chief Minister Conrad K. Sangma yesterday inaugurated an Eri Silk Processing Unit at Bhoirimbong in Rebhoy District. It is aimed at strengthening the state's traditional silk sector and creating better market access for weavers. Eri Silk, popularly known as Rindia, received the Geographical Indication or GI tag in 2025 for its unique non-violent production process as the silkworms remain unharmed during extraction. The fabric is widely known as Ahimsa Silk. Chief Minister Sangma said the new unit would help bridge the gap in the organized marketing of Eri Silk cocoons and generate livelihood opportunities for local weavers and artisans. He also handed over financial assistance of 35 lakh rupees under the Prime Meghalaya scheme to support the initiative. The first batch of 144 Mizoram youth selected for the 160

the establishment of the Mizo Territorial Army. Union Minister of State for Law and Justice Arjun Ram Meghwal yesterday held an important interactive meeting with representatives of civil societies and community leaders at the tourist lodge in Mamet bordering Tripura and Bangladesh. The minister met with leaders from major civil society organizations including the Young Mizo Association Village Council and Mizo Zirilai Pol or Mizo Students Federation. Mr. Meghwal stated that central government remains committed to support people of Mizoram and assured that all possible assistance would be extended whenever necessary. International Nurses Day was observed yesterday. The day is observed every year on 12th May to celebrate nurses and their contribution to healthcare around the world. The theme for this year was Our Nurses, Our Future. Empowered Nurse, Save Lives. On the occasion, Nagaland Chief Minister Nephew Rio honored nurses who serve with compassion, resilience and professionalism every day. In a social media post, Mr. Rio said their dedicated services forms the backbone of healthcare system, bringing care, comfort and hope to countless lives. The Trained Nurses Association of India, TNAI, West Jayantia Hills unit celebrated the National Nurses Day at District Library Auditorium, Miltong. Tributes were paid to Florence Nightingale, whose pioneering contribution laid the foundation of modern nursing. Meghalaya Health and Family Welfare Minister Wailad Miki Shella highlighted the shortage of doctors in Meghalaya, with many primary health centers operating with only one or no doctors in rural areas. To address the gap, the government has set up new medical colleges. These include the already operational Shillong Medical College and the upcoming Tura Medical College, along with P.S. Sangma International Medical College under USTM and Central Pool Admission. The Shillong Civil Hospital, which is old, narrow and severely congested, will soon be expanded to provide better facilities and accommodate more patients. Informing this, Meghalaya Health Minister Wailad Miki Shella said the Red Cross has agreed to provide its land for expansion of the civil hospital. The Meghalaya government has prepared the detailed project report and the tender will be floated soon. Security forces arrested 8 militants, including 2 top extremist leaders belonging to banned outfits in Manipur, and recovered a cache of arms and ammunition yesterday. The 8 militants were arrested from various districts including Churchandpur Imphal West, Kakching and Imphal East. Search operations and area domination exercises are being conducted by the central and state security force in fringe, mixed population and vulnerable areas across multiple Imphal Valley and mountainous districts. Union Minister of State for Women and Child Development Savitri Thakur undertook a series of visits in Namche District, Sikkim yesterday. The minister visited Buddha Park at Ramangla, describing it as a remarkable confluence of peace, beauty and spiritual energy. The minister stated that Temi Thi, recognized nationally and internationally for its exceptional quality and distinctive identity, is not only a symbol of Sikkim's heritage but also a key driver of local employment and tourism and economic growth. With the approach of southwest monsoon and West Garo Hills District Administration in Meghalaya has intensified preparedness measures to tackle possible disasters. Measures have been initiated to mitigate possible floods in the plain belt areas, landslides and other monsoon-related emergencies. The West Garo Hills District Disaster Management Authority yesterday convened a coordination meeting with heads of departments, agencies and service providers. Deputy Commissioner and Chairman of the Authority, Vibhor Agarwal, urged all officials to actively participate in discussions, provide suggestions and opinions, and share lessons learned from past disasters.

A two-day national seminar commenced yesterday at Ramakrishna Mahavidyalaya Kailasahar in Tripura. It has been organized under the central government's Pradhan Mantri Uchchattar Siksha Abhiyan. The seminar titled Women in Policy and Politics, a Post-Colonial Perspective, was a joint initiative by the college departments of history and economics. A total of 28 research papers are scheduled to be presented by scholars and academicians. The seminar aims to provide a platform for deep academic discourse on the evolving role of women in the post-colonial political landscape. Under the Golden Jubilee Meritorious Students Award 2024-25, DDSE Papumpare yesterday organized a felicitation program at UPIA to honor the top three meritorious students of the district from Class 3 to Class 12. The Golden Jubilee Meritorious Students Award was instituted as a part of the Golden Jubilee celebrations of the Foundation of Arunachal Pradesh to encourage academic excellence among students. The MLA of Four Dirang Purpa Shering inaugurated the Smart Public Information Board at Buddha Stadium, Bomdila on Monday. Sponsored by SBI Bomdila, the Smart Public Information Base has been installed to effectively disseminate government schemes, programs and public messages through digital means, thereby enhancing public outreach and awareness. And before we end the headlines once again, Senior BJP leader Himanta Biswa Sarma takes oath as Chief Minister of Assam for second consecutive term, Nagaland shifting all birth and death registrations to fully digital system from next month, and Meghalaya Chief Minister Conrad K. Sangma inaugurates Eri Silk Processing Unit at Poirimbong in Ripoy District. And with that, we end the Northeast News Bulletin from Akashvani Shillong. Have a nice day.

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2: abhishek mukhopadhyay with the midday news The headlines. In Tamil Nadu, C. Joseph Vijay-led TVK government wins floor test in state assembly with comfortable majority. N. Rangaswamy Swanian is chief minister of Puducherry for a record fifth term. Centre states intensify fuel-saving measures following Prime Minister Narendra Modi's appeal amid global energy crisis triggered by West Asia conflict. CBSE declares all India senior secondary class 12th results. Gold silver prices jump over 6% after government hiked import duty to around 15%. IMD says monsoon likely to arrive early this year. And in IPL cricket, Royal challenges Bengaluru to take on Kolkata Knight Riders in Raipur this evening. The newly sworn in government led by Chief Minister Joseph Vijay has proven majority of 144 MLAs and has won the vote of confidence today. 22 AIA DMK MLAs led by Edappadi Palaniswamy have opposed it. Five MLAs, including the BJP MLA and PMK, remained neutral. DMK and other alliance partners did not participate in the motion and walked out of the assembly. The motion to prove majority was brought by Chief Minister in the assembly. The AIA DMK led by SP Velumani supported the government. We have a report.
3: It was a day of expectation in Tamil Nadu politics. The TVK government had to face a floor test in which the ADMK party faced a split. The former chief minister and general secretary of the party, Edappadi Palaniswamy, criticized the ruling TVK government for encouraging a split in the party. He also criticized the speaker for allowing the breakaway group of AIADMK leader SP Velumani to speak on the motion of confidence. In his speech, Velumani said that they had to take a stand in support of the government to continue the ideals of MGR and Jayalalitha. In his speech, after winning the motion of confidence, Chief Minister Joseph Vijay assured that his government will definitely protect the welfare of the minorities and work for the welfare of the people.

0: He said that the people will accept this government because the welfare schemes implemented by the earlier governments will be continued. Udayanidhi Stalin, the opposition leader, said that the Secular Progressive Alliance will continue to work for the wishes of the people. Joy, Akashwani reporting from Chennai.
1: Veteran political leader and founder of the All India NR Congress, N. Rangaswamy, today took oath as the Chief Minister of Puducherry for a record fifth term. Along with him, A. Namasivayam of the BJP and Maladi Krishna Rao of All India NR Congress were also sworn in as ministers in the NDA government. We have a report.
2: In a symbol ceremony held at Lok Nivas, Puducherry Lieutenant Governor K. Kailash Narayan administered the oath of office and secrecy to Chief Minister and the two ministers who sworn in today. Before this, Chief Secretary Sharad Chauhan read out the central government notification appointing the Chief Minister and two ministers. BJP National President Nitin Nabin, National General Secretary Organization B.L. Santosh, Puducherry in charge Nirmal Kumar Surana, State President V.P. Ramalingam, DMK convener R. Shiva, former Legislative Assembly Speaker R. Selvam, newly elected MLAs and other party functionaries came to witness the swearing-in ceremony. After the ceremony, Mr. Rangaswamy visited the Chief Minister's office at Puducherry Legislative Assembly building and took charge. Speaking to reporters, the Chief Minister said that government would work towards developing Puducherry on the lines of Singapore. The new government marks the second consecutive NDA term in the Union Territory under the leadership of Rangaswamy. The remaining ministers in the cabinet are expected to be inducted later. Mr. Rangaswamy will also tender resignation from one of the two constituencies from which he won as MLA. Discussions are underway in NDA regarding other ministers, portfolios and the appointment of the Speaker, Deputy Speaker and Government Whip. Bivinastar, Akashwani News, Puducherry.
1: The oath-taking ceremony for the newly elected MLAs of the 18th West Bengal Legislative Assembly is underway in Kolkata. Chief Minister Subhendu Adhikari took oath from Bhavanipur seat as MLA and the Nondigram seat has been left vacant. Afterwards, five other cabinet ministers also took the oath. On the other hand, Humayun Kabir, the Aam Janata Unayan Party MLA, took oath for the Naoda seat. Kabir also won from the Rejinagar seat. The pro-time speaker Tapash Roy administered the oath. Prime Minister Narendra Modi has significantly reduced the size of his convoy during recent domestic visits while retaining all essential security arrangements mandated under the Special Protection Group SPG protocols. According to sources, the reduction in the number of vehicles in the Prime Minister's convoy was implemented during his recent visits to Gujarat and Assam. The move comes in line with the Prime Minister's seven appeals to citizens to contribute towards economic resilience by reducing dependence on imported fuel and adopting environmentally sustainable alternatives amidst West Asia crisis. Sources further added that while the convoy size was reduced, all critical security components continue to remain in place to ensure the Prime Minister's safety. Following Prime Minister Narendra Modi's appeal, Union Home Minister Amit Shah downsized his convoy, reducing it to less than half. The Chief Ministers of Uttar Pradesh, Madhya Pradesh and Delhi have announced measures to reduce the use of official vehicles by ministers, MLAs and public representatives. Uttar Pradesh Chief Minister Yogi Adityanath has ordered a 50% reduction in the vehicle fleets of the CM, ministers and other officials. Chief Minister of Rajasthan, Bhajan Lal Sharma, has also emphasized the need to conserve petrol and diesel in the state. The Chief Minister has decided to reduce the number of vehicles in his own convoy and has directed ministers, public representatives and officials to exercise restraint in the use of vehicles. Prime Minister Narendra Modi has shared an article written by Union Minister of State for Railways, Ravneet Singh Bittu, highlighting that in Punjab, modern railway stations and an improved network are paving the way for new avenues of progress. In a social media post, the Prime Minister said that this transformation is bringing many opportunities for the people of the region. He said the article illustrates how Punjab is transforming. Minister of State for Personnel, Public Grievances and Pensions, Dr. Jitendra Singh, today launched the 16th Pension Adalat in New Delhi. The minister chaired the Adalat for redressal of pension-related grievances. On the occasion, pensioners from all over the country participated through a hybrid mode. These Adalats aim to provide on-the-spot decisions for redressal of pension-related grievances, thus obviating the need to approach courts by the pensioners, saving both their time and money, and providing them an effective grievance redressing machinery. This is Akashwani giving you the news. For quick news updates around the clock, follow us on X handle at AIR News Alerts. And for details of stories and more, log on to our website www.newsonair.gov.in and download News on AIR app.

0: The Central Board of Secondary Education, CBSE, today announced the Class 12th Board examination results. Students can check the results on the official website, DigiLocker and Umang app, by mentioning roll number. This year, the CBSE Class 12 exams were conducted between February 17th and April 10th, 2026, for lakhs of students across science, commerce and humanities streams. A CBI team has arrived in Jaipur to probe the alleged leak of the NEET examination paper and questioned around two dozen people, rounded up by the Special Operations Group SOG of Rajasthan Police. Meanwhile, hundreds of people have been questioned by the SOG in Sikar and nearby areas as part of the investigation. The Minister of Environment, Forest and Climate Change will organize a series of special events across the country to highlight India's achievements in big cat conservation and promote the goals of the International Big Cat Alliance, IBCA. We have more from a correspondent.
1: As precursor to the Cat Alliance Summit 2026, the program will focus on India's five major wild big cat species, tiger, Asiatic lion, leopard, snow leopard, and cheetah. The event will showcase conservation efforts, challenges, and cooperation between the central government and state governments. The thematic events will be held in different parts of the country, including Gujarat, Madhya Pradesh, Odisha, Sikkim, and Maharashtra. India will host the first Cat Alliance Summit on 1st June this year in New Delhi, with participation expected from heads of state and heads of government of member and observer countries. India is home to over 70% of the world's wild tiger population and has emerged as a global leader in tiger conservation through sustained efforts under Project Tiger and the National Tiger Conservation Authority. Aman Yadav, Akashvani News, Delhi.
0: Today, BRICS foreign ministers meeting will start tomorrow in New Delhi. External Affairs Minister Dr. S. Jayashankar today met Minister of Foreign Affairs of Chile, Francisco Perez Marquena, this morning. In a social media post, he said that both sides held discussions on strengthening bilateral cooperation to diversify markets and sourcing and to promote the export of priority items and facilitate the services economy. Indonesian Foreign Minister Sugiano also arrived in New Delhi early this morning to participate in the two-day BRICS Foreign Ministers meeting. The meeting will be chaired by External Affairs Minister Dr. S. Jayashankar. BRICS of foreign ministers and heads of delegation from member and partner countries will participate in the meeting. They will also call on Prime Minister Narendra Modi. Gold and silver prices today witnessed a sharp surge of up to 6%. In the futures market at the multi-commodity exchange, gold for the June contract was trading nearly 6% higher at 1,62,597 rupees per 10 grams, while silver for the July contract was trading around 6.4% higher at 2,96,821 rupees per kilogram, according to the latest reports. However, during intraday trade, gold and silver prices touched gains of up to 8%. The government has raised the import duty, including cess, on gold and silver from 6% to 15%. The import duty on platinum has also been increased from 6.4% to 15.4%. Benchmark domestic equity indices rebounded today and were trading over 0.5% up in the afternoon session. The Sensex advanced 403 points to 74,962, while the Nifty rose 146 points to 23,526 when reports last came in. The broader market at the National Stock Exchange also jumped. The mid-cap 100 was trading 1.3% higher, and the small-cap 100 added 0.7% a short while ago. On the sectoral front, metal, telecommunication and consumer durables stocks lifted the market higher, while selling pressure was witnessed in IT and auto stocks. India can witness early arrival of the southwest monsoon this week. The India Meteorological Department, IMD, said conditions are becoming favourable for the advance of southwest monsoon, likely over parts of South Bay of Bengal, Andaman Sea and Andaman and Nicobar Islands towards the end of this week. According to the Met Department, the southwest monsoon normally sets in over Kerala around 1st of June every year. Meanwhile, several districts of Rajasthan are currently reeling under severe heatwave conditions, with border districts being most affected.
2: The Met Centre has issued a red alert for severe heatwave conditions in the border districts of Barmer, Jaisalmer and Phalodi for today. In addition, an orange alert has been issued for 4 western districts, while a yellow alert has been sounded for 6 southwestern districts of the state. Not only the days, but the nights are also witnessing intense heat, with temperatures remaining above 30 degrees Celsius at several places. The prevailing heatwave conditions have affected normal life across the region. According to the Met Department, similar weather conditions are likely to continue for the next 2 to 3 days. With Jitendra Divedi's report from Jaipur, Chigasa Pandey, Akashwani News.
0: IMD has also predicted heat wave conditions over Gujarat, Maharashtra and West Madhya Pradesh till tomorrow. The weather agency has forecast hot and humid weather over coastal Karnataka for the day. US President Donald Trump has embarked on a highly anticipated 3-day visit to China. He will hold a summit with Chinese President Xi Jinping in Beijing from tomorrow. President Draupadi Murmu today paid floral tributes to former President Fakhruddin Ali Ahmed at Rashtrapati Bhavan on his birth anniversary. Fakhruddin Ali Ahmed served as the 5th president of the country, holding the office from August 24, 1974, until his death on February 11, 1977. He was the first president to die in office. On to sports and IPL cricket, Royal Challengers Bengaluru will take on Kolkata Knight Riders in Raipur this evening. The match will begin at 7:30 p.m. Earlier, Gujarat Titans defeated Sunrisers Hyderabad by 82 runs to take the top position in the points table with a compelling all-round show in Ahmedabad last night. Chasing the target of 169 runs, Sunrisers Hyderabad were bundled out for just 86 runs in 14.5 overs. For Gujarat Titans, Kagiso Rabada and Jason Holder scalped 3 wickets. Kagiso Rabada was declared player of the match. And in Thailand Open Badminton, India begins with a positive start today with PV Sindhu and Kidambi Srikanth advancing to the pre-quarterfinals in Bangkok. Two-time Olympic medalist PV Sindhu defeated Chinese Taipei's Tung Ju Tong in straight games 21-9, 21-12 in just 33 minutes. The six-seeded Indian will next face Denmark's Emily Schulz in the round of 16. And now, before we end the bulletin, the headlines once again. In Tamil Nadu, C. Joseph Vijay-led TVK government wins floor test in State Assembly with comfortable majority, and Rangaswamy sworn in as Chief Minister Puducherry for a record 5th term. Centre states intensify fuel-saving measures following Prime Minister Narendra Modi's appeal amid global energy crisis triggered by West Asia conflict. CBSE declares All India Senior Secondary Class 12th results. Gold silver prices jump over 6% after government hiked import duty to around 15%. IMD says monsoon likely to arrive early this year. And in IPL cricket, Royal Challengers Bengaluru to take on Kolkata Knight Riders in Raipur this evening. And with that, we end the midday news.

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bringing you the best midday music mix. So sit back, relax, and let the tunes carry you through the afternoon. And remember, you can send in your requests at 9233-683725. That's us at 9233-683725. So let's begin with the crowd favorite Swim by BTS.

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The first request is from Malim Gambi from Urimbam, and she says today she would like to request a song by EXO called Flatline. So here you go, Malim Gambi. This is just for you.

Now this one is from Rory, all the way from Loktak Project Cherokulin, who wants to request a song from the Green Day track called Wake Me Up When September Ends. This song, he says, is for all the radio listeners. So this is Wake Me Up When September Ends.

Something about Michael Jackson just makes a day better, right? So we have a request for Thriller by Michael Jackson, requested by Samarendra Hegrujam Kongjom Sapam with Oinam Loidang. So here you go. I hope you guys are listening.

And from Somerendro from Nungay, we have a request for Brooklyn Baby by Lana Del Rey. And this song is kind of perfect for afternoons like today. Sitting at home with your windows open. So here it is, Brooklyn Baby by Lana Del Rey.

The next song is That's the Way It Is by Celine Dion. Requested by Ning Thau Jam Prem Mangang from Kangabok, it's a message of hope and perseverance, telling us to don't give up on your faith. Awesome, right? So this is That's the Way It Is by Celine Dion.

My kin talk chum of Naurim Lekai Kanchipur. He says today is a sunny day and he remembers himself playing a melancholy song late at night. It was the night we met by Lord Huron, and if we mind playing the song today. Of course I will play the song, and thank you for sharing that beautiful sentiment with us. This is The Night We Met by Lord Huron.

to finish off the program, we have a fun and exciting song for everyone. From Mga Lady of Utlo, this is a request for Divine by Stray Kids.

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This is Macho Nyume signing off. 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
2: 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lot of people to get a lot of people to get a lot of people to get a lot of people to get a lot of people to get a lot of people to get a lot of people to get a lot of people to get a lot of people to get a lot of people to get a lot of people to get a lot of people to get a lot of people to get a lot of people to get a lot of people to get a lot of people to get a lot of people to get a lot of people to get a lot of people to get a lot of people to get a lot of people to get a lot of people to get a lot of people to get a lot of people to get a lot of people to get a lot of people to get a lot of people to get a lot of people to get a lot of people to get a lot of people to get a lot of people to get a lot of people to get a lot of people to get a lot of people to get a lot of people to get a lot of people to get a lot of people to get a lot of people to get a lot of people to get a lot of people to get a lot of people to get a lot of people to get a lot of people to get a lot of people to get a lot of people to get a lot of people to get a lot of people to get a lot of people to get a lot of people to get a lot 아주나 하지기 마담다 인칼라이바 앙앙 픽더피 이바 클래스 6 7 데 하우르간다 에미 파우세 아얌바 AI 데 로 인 어 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
1: 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Talk liver, talk dog, what talk. 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
1: We are very shocked to see this kind of taking to the civilians and at the same time the religious leaders who have been praying for the whole life for the peace, the restoration of peace, and they have gone for the purpose of peace, and on the way they were attacked. It's very, very highly condemnable. There I cannot say if nobody has claimed now. We see, we talked about the why not, and then we are going to give our statement on government position just now. Just wait and see, I think you will get it.
0: ꯀꯥꯡꯄꯣꯛꯄꯤꯒꯤ ꯊꯧꯗꯣꯛ ꯑꯗꯨꯕꯨ ꯃꯨꯈ꯭ꯌ ꯃꯟꯇ꯭ꯔꯤ ꯌꯨꯝꯅꯥꯝ ꯈꯦꯝꯆꯥꯟ ꯌꯥꯎꯅ ꯂꯨꯆꯤꯡꯕ ꯀꯌꯥꯅ ꯌꯥꯅꯤꯡꯗꯕ ꯐꯣꯡꯗꯣꯔꯛꯂꯤ꯫ ꯃꯨꯈ꯭ꯌ ꯃꯟꯇ꯭ꯔꯤꯅ ꯍꯥꯏ ꯃꯤꯁꯝꯗ ꯅꯣꯡꯃꯩ ꯀꯥꯞꯁꯤꯟꯗꯨꯅ ꯃꯤꯁꯤꯕꯅ ꯌꯥꯎꯍꯟꯈꯤꯕ ꯊꯧꯗꯣꯛ ꯑꯁꯤ ꯈꯨꯠꯂꯥꯏ ꯄꯥꯏꯕꯁꯤꯡꯒꯤ ꯌꯥꯝꯅ ꯄꯥꯡꯗꯕ ꯊꯧꯑꯣꯡꯅꯤ꯫ ꯑꯁꯤꯒꯨꯝꯕ 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

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In keeping with the Prime Minister's appeal, Uttar Pradesh Chief Minister Yogi Adityanath has directed an immediate 50% reduction in the fleet of vehicles. Madhya Pradesh Chief Minister Mohan Yadav has also announced that he will use a minimum number of vehicles for his convoy and asked his ministerial colleagues to do the same. Delhi Chief Minister Rekha Gupta has announced limits on official vehicles used by ministers, MLAs and other public representatives. Rajasthan Chief Minister Bhajan Lal Sharma also announced to reduce his convoy's size. Gujarat Governor Acharya Devrat announced that he will travel within Gujarat using trains, state transport buses and public transport. Bihar Deputy Chief Minister Vijay Kumar Chaudhary has announced that he will undertake official travel only when necessary. Foreign Minister of the Islamic Republic of Iran, Sayyed Abbas Araghchi, arrived in New Delhi this evening to participate in the meeting of the foreign ministers of the BRICS member country. In IPL cricket, Kolkata Knight Riders have set a target of 193 runs for Royal Challengers Bengaluru and Raipur. In reply, RCB were 71 for 1 in 7.1 overs when reports last came in. Put into bat first, Kolkata Knight Riders posted 192 for 4 in the stipulated 20 overs. Earlier, Royal Challengers Bengaluru won the toss and elected to field after rain and a wet outfield delayed the start of the match. In weightlifting, India's Gyaneshwari Yadav bagged 2 medals, a silver and a bronze at the Asian Senior Championship in Gandhinagar today. And that is the end of this news bulletin.

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1: 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Addressing media after the Union Cabinet meeting in New Delhi, Information and Broadcasting Minister Ashwini Vaishnaw said, the government has increased the MSP of Kharif crops to ensure remunerative prices to the growers for their produce. Mr. Vaishnaw said, the highest increase of 622 rupees per quintal in MSP has been recommended for sunflower seed, followed by 557 per quintal for cotton and 500 rupees per quintal for sesame. He said, for grade A paddy, the MSP will be 2,461 rupees per quintal. For Jowar hybrid, it will be 4,023 rupees per quintal. For Bajra, the MSP will be 2,900 rupees. And for Tur, it will be 8,450 rupees per quintal. The Union Cabinet has also approved a scheme for promotion of surface coal and lignite gasification projects with a financial outlay of 37,500 crore rupees. The Cabinet Committee on Economic Affairs, CCEA, has approved Ahmedabad Sarkhej Dholera semi-high-speed double-line project with a total cost of nearly 20,667 crore rupees. The Union Cabinet has also approved upgradation and modernization of Nagpur International Airport through long-term license involving private partner under public-private partnership. Prime Minister Narendra Modi has said that the Union Cabinet's decision of approving an increase in the minimum support price MSP for Kharif crops for the marketing season 2026-27 will ensure that crores of food providers in the country receive fair and profitable prices for their produce. In a social media post, Mr. Modi said that this decision will bring greater prosperity to the lives of the farmers of the country. The Central Bureau of Investigation, CBI, has arrested 5 accused persons in connection with the alleged irregularities and paper leak related to the NEET UG 2026 examination. The 5 accused persons in the case, 3 from Jaipur, 1 from Gurugram and 1 from Nashik, and several other suspects are currently being examined. The agency has also carried out searches yesterday at multiple locations across the country based on emerging leads. During the searches and arrests, several incriminating materials and electronic devices, including mobile phones, have been seized. Prime Minister Narendra Modi's appeal to reduce the consumption of fuel has made a profound influence, resulting in curtailing the use of petrol and diesel. Setting an example, the Prime Minister himself significantly reduced his convoy size, prompting several BJP chief ministers and other leaders to adopt similar measures. In keeping with the Prime Minister's appeal, Uttar Pradesh Chief Minister Yogi Adityanath has directed an immediate 50% reduction in the fleet of vehicles. Madhya Pradesh Chief Minister Mohan Yadav has also announced that he will use a minimum number of vehicles for his convoy and asked his ministerial colleagues to do the same. Delhi Chief Minister Rekha Gupta has announced limits on official vehicles used by ministers, MLAs and other public representatives.

Rajasthan Chief Minister Bhajan Lal Sharma also announced to reduce his convoy size. Gujarat Governor Acharya Devrat announced that he will travel within Gujarat using trains, state transport buses and public transport. Bihar Deputy Chief Minister Vijay Kumar Chaudhary has announced that he will undertake official travel only when necessary. The two-day BRICS Foreign Ministers Summit begins in New Delhi today. Ahead of the meeting, External Affairs Minister Dr. S. Jaishankar yesterday held bilateral meetings with his counterparts from several countries including Russia, South Africa, Brazil, Maldives and Chile. Meanwhile, Iran's Foreign Minister Sayed Abbas Araghchi has arrived in New Delhi to take part in BRICS Foreign Ministers meeting. Government has given 1-year extension to Director of Central Bureau of Investigation CBI Praveen Sood. In IPL cricket, Kolkata Knight Riders have set a target of 193 runs for Royal Challengers Bengaluru and Raipur. In reply, RCB were 172 for 3 in 17 overs when reports last came in. Put into bat first, Kolkata Knight Riders posted 192 for 4 in the stipulated 20 overs. And that is the end of this news bulletin.

0: अध्यक्षता करेंगे। आईपीएल क्रिकेट में रॉयल चैलेंजर्स बेंगलुरु ने कोलकाता नाइट राइडर्स को 6 विकेट से हरा दिया है। पहले बल्लेबाजी करते हुए कोलकाता नाइट राइडर्स ने 20 ओवर में 4 विकेट पर 192 रन बनाए। जवाब में रॉयल चैलेंजर्स बेंगलुरु ने 19 ओवर और एक गेंद में 4 विकेट के नुकसान पर 194 रन बनाकर मुकाबला जीत लिया। इसके साथ ही ये समाचार बुलेटिन समाप्त हुआ।
1: This is Akashwani, the news read by Ashish P. Ibrahim. The Cabinet Committee on Economic Affairs has approved increase in minimum support prices for 14 Kharif crops for marketing season 2026-27. Addressing media after the Union Cabinet meeting in New Delhi, Information and Broadcasting Minister Ashwini Vaishnav said the government has increased the MSP of Kharif crops to ensure remunerative prices to the growers for their produce. Mr. Vaishnav said the highest increase of 622 rupees per quintal in MSP has been recommended for sunflower seed, followed by 557 per quintal for cotton and 500 rupees per quintal for sesamum. He said for grade A paddy, the MSP will be 2461 rupees per quintal. For Jowar hybrid, it will be 4023 rupees per quintal. For Bajra, the MSP will be 2900 rupees. And for Tur, it will be 8450 rupees per quintal. The Union Cabinet has also approved a scheme for promotion of surface coal and lignite gasification projects with a financial outlay of 37,500 crore rupees. The Cabinet Committee on Economic Affairs, CCEA, has approved Ahmedabad, Sarkhej, Dholera semi-high-speed double-line project with a total cost of nearly 20,667 crore rupees. The Union Cabinet has also approved upgradation and modernization of Nagpur International Airport through long-term license involving private partner under public-private partnership. Prime Minister Narendra Modi has said that the Union Cabinet's decision of approving an increase in the minimum support price for Kharif crops for the marketing season 2026-27 will ensure that crores of food providers in the country receive fair and profitable prices for their produce. In a social media post, Mr. Modi said that this decision will bring greater prosperity to the lives of the farmers of the country. The Central Bureau of Investigation has arrested 5 accused persons in connection with the alleged irregularities and paper leak related to the NEET UG 2026 examination. The 5 accused persons in the case, 3 from Jaipur, 1 from Gurugram and 1 from Nasik, and several other suspects are currently being examined. The agency has also carried out searches yesterday at multiple locations across the country based on emerging leads. During the searches and arrests, several incriminating materials and electronic devices, including mobile phones, have been seized. PM Modi's appeal to reduce the consumption of fuel has made a profound influence, resulting in curtailing the use of petrol and diesel. Setting an example, the PM himself significantly reduced his convoy size, prompting several BJP chief ministers and other leaders to adopt similar measures. In keeping with the PM's appeal, UP Chief Minister Yogi Adityanath has directed an immediate 50% reduction in the fleet of vehicles. Madhya Pradesh CM Mohan Yadav has also announced that he will use a minimum number of vehicles for his convoy and asked his ministerial colleagues to do the same. Delhi CM Rekha Gupta has announced limits on official vehicles used by ministers, MLAs and other public representatives. Rajasthan Chief Minister Bhajan Lal Sharma also announced to reduce his convoy size. Gujarat Governor Acharya Devrat announced that he will travel within Gujarat using trains, state transport buses and public transport. Bihar Deputy CM Vijay Kumar Chaudhary has announced that he will undertake official travel only when necessary. The two-day BRICS Foreign Ministers' Summit begins in New Delhi today. Ahead of the meeting, External Affairs Minister Dr. S. Jaishankar yesterday held bilateral meetings with his counterparts from several countries, including Russia, South Africa, Brazil, Maldives, and Chile. Meanwhile, Iran's Foreign Minister Syed Abbas Araghchi has also arrived in New Delhi to take part in BRICS Foreign Ministers' meeting. BRICS foreign ministers and heads of delegation from member and partner countries will participate in the meeting, which will be chaired by External Affairs Minister Dr. S. Jaishankar today. They will also call on PM Modi. Government has given 1 year extension to Director of Central Bureau of Investigation, CBI, Praveen Sood. According to an official order issued by the Department of Personnel and Training, DOPT, the Appointments Committee of the Cabinet yesterday gave its nod for the extension to Mr. Sood as Director of the Investigation Agency beyond 24th of this month. And that is the end of this news bulletin.

This is Akashvani, the news read by Ashish P. Abraham. The Cabinet Committee on Economic Affairs has approved increase in minimum support prices for 14 Kharif crops for marketing season 2026-27. Addressing media after the Union Cabinet meeting in New Delhi, Information and Broadcasting Minister Ashwini Vaishnav said the government has increased the MSP of Kharif crops to ensure remunerative prices to the growers for their produce. Mr. Vaishnav said the highest increase of 622 rupees per quintal in MSP has been recommended for sunflower seed, followed by 557 per quintal for cotton and 500 rupees per quintal for sesame. He said for grade A paddy, the MSP will be 2,461 rupees per quintal. For Jowar hybrid, it will be 4,023 rupees per quintal. For Bajra, the MSP will be 2,900 rupees. And for Tur, it will be 8,450 rupees per quintal. The Union Cabinet has also approved a scheme for promotion of surface coal and lignite gasification projects with a financial outlay of 37,500 crore rupees. The Cabinet Committee on Economic Affairs, CCEA, has approved Ahmedabad-Sarkhej-Dholera semi-high-speed double-line project with a total cost of nearly 20,667 crore rupees. The Union Cabinet has also approved upgradation and modernization of Nagpur International Airport through long-term license involving private partner under public-private partnership. PM Modi has said that the Union Cabinet's decision of approving an increase in the minimum support price for Kharif crops for the marketing season 2026-27 will ensure that crores of food providers in the country receive fair and profitable prices for their produce. In a social media post, Mr. Modi said that this decision will bring greater prosperity to the lives of the farmers of the country. The two-day BRICS Foreign Ministers' Summit begins in New Delhi today. Ahead of the meeting, External Affairs Minister Dr. S. Jaishankar yesterday held bilateral meetings with his counterparts from several countries, including Russia, South Africa, Brazil, Maldives and Chile. Meanwhile, Iran's Foreign Minister Sayed Abbas Araghchi has also arrived in New Delhi to take part in BRICS Foreign Ministers' meeting. BRICS foreign ministers and heads of delegation from member and partner countries will participate in the meeting, which will be chaired by External Affairs Minister Dr. S. Jaishankar today. They will also call on PM Modi. Union Commerce and Industry Minister Piyush Goyal yesterday held a meeting with Maldives' Foreign Minister Irutisham Adam in New Delhi. In a social media post, Mr. Goyal said during the meeting, both leaders reaffirmed the strong and special partnership between India and the Maldives as the two nations mark 60 years of diplomatic ties. He added that their discussions focused on expediting negotiations for the India-Maldives Free Trade Agreement, advancing the bilateral investment treaty, promoting trade settlements in local currencies, and deepening cooperation across tourism, digital payments, and business-to-business linkages. The CBI has arrested five accused persons in connection with the alleged irregularities and paper leak related to the NEET UG 2026 examination. The five accused persons in the case, three from Jaipur, one from Gurugram and one from Nasik, and several other suspects are currently being examined. The agency has also carried out searches yesterday at multiple locations across the country based on emerging leads. During the searches and arrests, several incriminating materials and electronic devices, including mobile phones, have been seized. Government has given 1 year extension to Director of Central Bureau of Investigation CBI Praveen Sood. According to an official order issued by the Department of Personnel and Training DOPT, the Appointments Committee of the Cabinet yesterday gave its nod for the extension to Mr. Sood as Director of the Investigation Agency beyond 24th of this month. And that is the end of this news bulletin.

they produce. Mr. Vaishnav said the highest increase of 622 rupees per quintal in MSP has been recommended for sunflower seed, followed by 557 per quintal for cotton and 500 rupees per quintal for sesamum. He said for grade A paddy, the MSP will be 2,461 rupees per quintal. For Jowar hybrid, it will be 4,023 rupees per quintal. For Bajra, the MSP will be 2,900 rupees, and for Tur, it will be 8,450 rupees per quintal. The Union Cabinet has also approved a scheme for promotion of surface coal and lignite gasification projects with a financial outlay of 37,500 crore rupees. The Cabinet Committee on Economic Affairs, CCEA, has approved Ahmedabad Sarkhej Dholera semi-high-speed double-line project with a total cost of nearly 20,667 crore rupees. The Union Cabinet has also approved upgradation and modernization of Nagpur International Airport through long-term license involving private partner under public-private partnership. PM Modi has said that the Union Cabinet's decision of approving an increase in the minimum support price for Kharif crops for the marketing season 2026-27 will ensure that crores of food providers in the country receive fair and profitable prices for their produce. In a social media post, Mr. Modi said that this decision will bring greater prosperity to the lives of the farmers of the country. The two-day BRICS Foreign Ministers Summit begins in New Delhi today. Ahead of the meeting, External Affairs Minister Dr. S. Jaishankar yesterday held bilateral meetings with his counterparts from several countries, including Russia, South Africa, Brazil, Maldives, and Chile. Meanwhile, Iran's Foreign Minister Sayed Abbas Araghchi has also arrived in New Delhi to take part in BRICS Foreign Ministers' meeting. BRICS foreign ministers and heads of delegation from member and partner countries will participate in the meeting, which will be chaired by External Affairs Minister Dr. S. Jaishankar today. They will also call on PM Modi. Union Commerce and Industry Minister Piyush Goyal yesterday held a meeting with Maldives' Foreign Minister Irutisham Adam in New Delhi. In a social media post, Mr. Goyal said during the meeting, both leaders reaffirmed the strong and special partnership between India and Maldives as the two nations mark 60 years of diplomatic ties. He added that their discussions focused on expediting negotiations for the India-Maldives Free Trade Agreement, advancing the bilateral investment treaty, promoting trade settlements in local currencies, and deepening cooperation across tourism, digital payments, and business-to-business linkages. The Central Bureau of Investigation has arrested five accused persons in connection with the alleged irregularities and paper leak related to the NEET UG 2026 examination. The five accused persons in the case, three from Jaipur, one from Gurugram and one from Nasik, and several other suspects are currently being examined. The agency has also carried out searches yesterday at multiple locations across the country based on emerging leads. During the searches and arrests, several incriminating materials and electronic devices, including mobile phones, have been seized. The Enforcement Directorate yesterday conducted searches at various locations in Punjab, Uttar Pradesh and Delhi NCR against Payten Services Private Limited in an alleged cyber fraud case. According to the ED officials, these searches were conducted under the Prevention of Money Laundering Act and search and pertains to alleged cyber fraud cases. The officials said that substantial cash, valuables, electronic devices and other incriminating evidences have also been seized during the raids. And that is the end of this news bulletin.

rupees. The Cabinet Committee on Economic Affairs, CCEEA, has approved Ahmedabad-Sarkhej-Dholera semi-high-speed double-line project with a total cost of nearly 20,667 crore rupees. The Union Cabinet has also approved upgradation and modernization of Nagpur International Airport through long-term license involving private partner under public-private partnership. PM Modi has said that the Union Cabinet's decision of approving an increase in the minimum support price for Kharif crops for the marketing season 2026-27 will ensure that crores of food providers in the country receive fair and profitable prices for their produce. In a social media post, Mr. Modi said that this decision will bring greater prosperity to the lives of the farmers of the country. The two-day BRICS Foreign Ministers Summit begins in New Delhi today. Ahead of the meeting, External Affairs Minister Dr. S. Jaishankar yesterday held bilateral meetings with his counterparts from several countries, including Russia, South Africa, Brazil, Maldives and Chile. Meanwhile, Iran's Foreign Minister Sayed Abbas Araghchi has also arrived in New Delhi to take part in BRICS Foreign Ministers' meeting. BRICS foreign ministers and heads of delegation from member and partner countries will participate in the meeting, which will be chaired by External Affairs Minister Dr. S. Jaishankar today. They will also call on PM Modi. Union Commerce and Industry Minister Piyush Goyal yesterday held a meeting with Maldives' Foreign Minister Irothisham Adam in New Delhi. In a social media post, Mr. Goyal said during the meeting, both leaders reaffirmed the strong and special partnership between India and the Maldives as the two nations mark 60 years of diplomatic ties. He added that their discussions focused on expediting negotiations for the India-Maldives Free Trade Agreement, advancing the bilateral investment treaty, promoting trade settlements in local currencies and deepening cooperation across tourism, digital payments and business-to-business linkages. The Central Bureau of Investigation, CBI, has arrested five accused persons in connection with the alleged irregularities and paper leak related to the NEET UG 2026 examination. The five accused persons in the case, three from Jaipur, one from Gurugram and one from Nasik, and several other suspects are currently being examined. The agency has also carried out searches yesterday at multiple locations across the country based on emerging leads. During the searches and arrests, several incriminating materials and electronic devices, including mobile phones, have been seized. The Enforcement Directorate yesterday conducted searches at various locations in Punjab, Uttar Pradesh and Delhi NCR against Payten Services Private Limited in an alleged cyber fraud case. And that is the end of this news bulletin.

multiple prizes for their produce. PM Modi will visit Abu Dhabi tomorrow as the first stop of a five-nation tour that will take him through the UAE, the Netherlands, Sweden, Norway and Italy between Friday and 20th of this month. Secretary West in Ministry of External Affairs, C.V. George, informed that on the first leg of his five-nation visit, Mr. Modi will meet UAE President Sheikh Mohammed bin Zayed Al Nahyan. He said the two leaders will exchange views on bilateral issues, in particular energy cooperation, as well as regional and international issues of mutual interest. The CBI has arrested five accused persons in connection with the alleged irregularities and paper leak related to the NEET UG 2026 examination. The five accused persons in the case, three from Jaipur, one from Gurugram and one from Nasik, and several other suspects are currently being examined. The agency has also carried out searches at multiple locations across the country based on emerging leads. Government has given 1 year extension to Director of Central Bureau of Investigation, Praveen Sood. According to an official order issued by the Department of Personnel and Training, the Appointments Committee of the Cabinet gave its nod for the extension to Mr. Sood as Director of the Investigation Agency beyond 24th of this month. In Uttar Pradesh, rain along with dust storm and lightning have claimed 43 lives in last 24 hours. Maximum deaths have been reported from Bhadohi district, where 15 people lost their lives. 10 people died in Mirzapur, 9 people died in Fatehpur, while 5 people died in Badayun and 4 people died in Bareilly district. Maximum deaths happened due to incidents of lightning. CM Yogi Adityanath has taken cognizance of the incidents and asked the officials to provide every possible help to the affected people. The Assam government will introduce the Uniform Civil Code Bill in the State Assembly on 26th of this month. Chief Minister Himanta Biswa Sarma made the announcement while addressing the media after chairing the first cabinet meeting of his second term as Chief Minister. Mr. Sarma said the proposed legislation aims to address issues including the legal age of marriage, polygamy, inheritance and live-in relationships. In IPL cricket, Royal Challengers Bengaluru defeated Kolkata Knight Riders by 6 wickets in Raipur last night. And that is the end of this news bulletin.